0: 5.
1: So once Georgie feels it in her waters, back. You'll
0: You're
1: be playing.
0: Good. My back's all right.
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3: 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Harry Fever is burning through KISS with the Smallsy Show every afternoon at 3.
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0: 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Coming up 10 past 8, we're calling it Motivational Monday. Jay Shetty, podcaster, life guru, is going to be here on the show. Right now, I want you sunning yourself in Europe in 2 weeks' time.
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0: Will and Woody keeping you up? Will and Woody's Swap Meet. Swap the deal, keep the good energy with Glowbird.
1: Okay. Let's deal, Australia. Let's just get down to it.
2: Right, well, let's tell everyone what we've got first. So it's a $3,500 diamond ring. We're trying to get to a $10,000 diamond ring. I know we're trading ring for ring here. It's a little bit confusing, but essentially Paris wasn't satisfied with a $3,500 ring, and that's fair enough.
1: We respect
2: it. It's an engagement ring. We're going for the $10,000 ring, guys. Let's do it together. So we'll kick off with Zoe.
1: Yes, Zoe, what would you like to offer us for the $3,500 ring?
3: Hey, fellas. So I have a framed singular cigarette that I was given by my friend on my 18th birthday over 12 years ago.
2: Only Zoe.
1: Hang on. What's so special about this cigarette? Like what happened for you to want to frame said cigarette?
3: So basically it says, in emergency, break glass. So it was there to tempt me to see if in moments of parties or running out of cigarettes, would I break it? And I've stayed strong.
1: And you deserve to be commended for that. And that's very funny, but obviously we're not going to take that.
2: It's a lovely idea.
1: It's very funny.
2: And good for you for not

0: Robin, Kip and Corey Oates.
1: Back in breakfast. I know what you
2: want. Origin, the Blues team has been announced already this morning.
3: It's a team.
2: It's good, isn't it?
3: I think this is actually one of the best teams I think I've ever seen them.